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It's Mikey V After Dark with his new Hudson Westbrook. Painted you pretty on the Big Dog, WJLS.

0: Our mission is to keep you up long after the sun's down. 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This is brand new from Cody Johnson. 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
4: Metro News Accu with a forecast calling for a clear sky, a little less humid than what you saw last night, with the lows down in the mid-50s. Then for tomorrow, your Tuesday, a nice day, a mixture of clouds and sun with a high of 84, and a touch warmer on Wednesday with a mixture of sun and clouds again with a chance of an afternoon thunderstorm and a high in the mid to upper 80s.

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Metro News Acura weather forecast calling for a clear sky, a little less humid than what you saw last night, with the lows down in the mid-50s. Then for tomorrow, your Tuesday, a nice day, a mixture of clouds and sun with a high of 84, and a touch warmer on Wednesday with a mixture of sun and clouds again with a chance of an afternoon thunderstorm and a high in the mid to upper 80s.

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The station that's always showing you a little bit of country love, the Big Dog, 99.5 WJLS. It's Mikey V After Dark. With the hands up, this is Jelly Roll on the Big Dog.

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It's Mikey V After Dark. The Big Dog is 99.5 WJLS. I want you to turn this one up. It's brand new music from Chase Matthew. Holding it down on The Big Dog. Mikey V After Dark Show at The Big Dog.

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0: cowgirl. 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The Big Dog Morning Show at 99.5 WJLS. Mikey V, after dark, you know, all you have to do is take a stab when you hear the Big Dog touch tones tomorrow morning. When the cue to call pops up, your caller number 5 on the Big Dog lines. Correctly guess what's in Fleroy's wallet? 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And it's all about guessing what's in Fleroy's wallet from the Big Dog 99.5 WJ.
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3: Metro News AccuWeather forecast calling for a clear sky, a little less humid than what you saw last night with the lows down in the mid-50s. Then for tomorrow, your Tuesday, a nice day, a mixture of clouds and sun with a high of 84. And a touch warmer on Wednesday with a mixture of sun and clouds again with a chance of an afternoon thunderstorm and a high in the mid to upper 80s.

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2: Metro News Acura with a forecast calling for a clear sky, a little less humid than what you saw last night with the lows down in the mid-50s. Then for tomorrow, your Tuesday, a nice day, a mixture of clouds and sun with a high of 84. And a touch warmer on Wednesday with a mixture of sun and clouds again with a chance of an afternoon thunderstorm and a high in the mid to upper 80s.

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6: Metro News Accu with a forecast calling for a clear sky, a little less humid than what you saw last night, with the lows down in the mid-50s. Then for tomorrow, your Tuesday, a nice day, a mixture of clouds and sun with a high of 84, and a touch warmer on Wednesday with a mixture of sun and clouds.

0: 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Free and easy. That's a good combo right there. The Big Dog, 99.5 WJLS. And your chance to win every single Monday morning with a Thursday morning office party, courtesy of Chick-fil-A and the Beckley Galleria, where we say congratulations to Sierra Dickin at Laxton's Auto Repair and Wrecker Service in Beckley. She got her and her office 25 box meals this morning, and that's all courtesy of the Beckley Galleria Chick-fil-A. The chocolate chunk cookies, which are just, you can make a meal out of those things themselves. The waffle potato chips, and oh, that goodness of the Chick-fil-A sandwiches. Congratulations, Sierra, and your office, and get ready to win again next Monday with the Big Dog, 99.5 WJLS.
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4: Metro News AccuWeather forecast calling for a clear sky, a little less humid than what you saw last night, with the lows down in the mid-50s. Then for tomorrow, your Tuesday, a nice day, a mixture of clouds and sun with a high of 84, and a touch warmer on Wednesday with a mixture of sun and clouds again with a chance of an afternoon thunderstorm and a high in the mid to upper 80s.

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0: Yes, in what's in Flea Roy's wallet to win a $100 Visa gift card tomorrow morning on the Big Dog 99.5 WJLS. It's Mikey V After Dark letting you know that you wake up with Farley and Felicity tomorrow morning. Be listening for the Big Dog cue to call. Be caller number 5 when it happens. And if you can correctly guess what's in Flea Roy's wallet, somewhere between $1 and $99.50, correctly guess that amount, you got a $100 Visa gift card. And if it's incorrect, well, we'll tell you if you're too high or too low. But we want you to zero in on the exact amount to win with a $100 Visa gift card. And it's all courtesy of Farmer Klein and Campbell, PLLC, and your big...
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3: Metro News AccuWeather with a forecast calling for a clear sky, a little less humid than what you saw last night, with the lows down in the mid-50s. Then for tomorrow, your Tuesday, a nice day, a mixture of clouds and sun with a high of 84, and a touch warmer on Wednesday with a mixture of sun and clouds again with a chance of an afternoon thunderstorm and a high in the mid to upper 80s.

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0: Station with Farley and Felicity, weekday mornings. Felicity Lynn, the big dog at work. Jeffrey Joe, the big dog ride home. It's Mike Vincent for Mikey V After Dark. 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
3: Weather. Metro News AccuWeather with a forecast calling for a clear sky, a little less humid than what you saw last night, with the lows down in the mid-50s. Then for tomorrow, your Tuesday, a nice day, a mixture of clouds and sun with a high of 84, and a touch warmer on Wednesday with a mixture of sun and clouds again with a chance of an afternoon thunderstorm and a high in the mid to upper 80s.

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9: It is better than Monday.
7: Facts are facts, folks.
9: That's right. 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
7: Oh, did you have a good evening?
9: I did. Did you?
7: I had a blast. My daughter, she cheered at her first game.
9: Oh,
7: so
9: fun.
7: It's always exciting. Fun. Now, ask me in like 30 games how I'm feeling.
9: Yeah, it gets old after a point, but the first few are always nice.
7: Like, yay, let's go.
9: Yeah.
7: Home.
9: Go, team.
7: Hey, we've got a great show for you.
9: That's right.
7: We're going to talk about things you should not be sharing with chat.
9: GPT.
7: That's right.
9: Uh-oh.
7: Also, the Big Dog Birthday Club coming up. And how do you eat food a weird way?
9: I'm sure there's something I eat a weird way.
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9: I'm definitely you might have noticed, because you've eaten meals with me before, I save the best bite for last. I'm one of those people. Like, that bite looks good to me. No.
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3: Hi. Metro News AccuWeather, mostly sunny skies today, a high around 84. Tonight, mainly clear with a low around 61. And tomorrow, we got mostly sunny and a thunderstorm in spots by the afternoon, a high around 88.
4: We got partly cloudy skies throughout southern West Virginia. A little bit foggy on your drive in. Just be careful, scattered throughout there. Beckley setting at 60, Princeton and Bluefield 60 as well. Lewisburg down to 51.
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0: It's a Big Dog Morning Show. So I got my hands up.
1: Can we put them down now?
0: Yes.
1: Okay.
0: Hey, fun fact. Yesterday, someone named their chicken after us.
1: What?
0: Yeah.
1: Really?
0: I was on the Big Dog Facebook page, and they had named their chickens, and one of them is named the Big Dog.
1: Cool.
0: They tagged us in it.
1: I love that. Chicken Big Dog.
0: And it made me think, I'm like, are they making fun of the bed I use?
1: The cockadoodle-doo bed.
0: Last week, I was like, where's my chicken?
1: I hope it's a rooster.
0: You know what? We'll go look at the picture and see.
1: Big Dog Rooster?
0: Yep.
1: I love that.
0: But yeah, they named it the Big Dog 99.5W Jealous.
1: That's hilarious.
0: So they named their chicken after us.
1: I love it. I love it.
0: I thought that was awesome.
1: That is so cool.
0: Hey, we got the Big Dog Fleroy's wallet coming up sometime this morning. Just listen for you to call in and guess between $1 and $99.50. Now, keep track of those totals because we're going to let you know if you're too high or too low. Help you narrow it down.
1: Mm-hmm. Good guess yesterday.
0: Yeah, great guess.
1: Great start.
0: And if you can get it right, you get a $100 Visa card.
1: Nice. Mm-hmm. We're not giving you the money out of Fleroy's wallet. You're going to get your own money.
0: We'll let him keep his money.
1: Let him keep his money.
0: Of course, about the only thing he had in there was like a Sears, expired Sears coupon.
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0: 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It's Carry On. 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
1: No, I'm the normal eater in my household. I grew up with a brother that ate one thing at a time. So
0: you said I'm the normal eater.
1: I'm the normal eater. I'm a little picky. My brother will put one thing on his plate, eat all of it, and then put another thing on his
0: plate.
1: Whoa. Yeah. My brother's
0: like on the plate.
1: Yes. If there's a sauce or something, he eats it last or he wipes the plate in between.
0: Michael, you're weird.
1: He has some strange eating habits, but I don't.
0: My wife doesn't like her food to touch, but I bought her one of those divider plates.
1: Oh, so. My brother loves like a school lunch tray. Like a school lunch tray. I don't like cold and warm things to touch. Like a holiday meal, like Thanksgiving. I don't want my egg to touch my mashed potatoes because then you got a hot spot on the egg and a cold spot on the mashed
0: potatoes. See, I'm the weird guy. If there's a roll that's coming open, all the food's going on it.
1: Especially and like people Thanksgiving just, and stuff.
0: People just look at me and they're like, whoa. They're like, do you want butter for your roll? I'm like,
1: I have mashed potatoes.
0: Sir, mashed potatoes and ham's going on that.
1: They have butter.
0: Stuffing on top. I'm good.
1: Yeah, so none of my eating habits were really scrutinized because my brother eats one thing at a time.
0: Last night I was at my daughter's ball game, and I don't want to embarrass her. We'll say Maisie C.
1: Okay.
0: Now that might be too obvious. M. Cook. That's what we're going to say.
1: You just set her home.
0: No, I didn't. She was eating a Kit Kat. She was eating it sideways.
1: You know
0: how you
1: bar?
0: Break the Kit Kat apart? Uh-huh. And no, she was eating it sideways. I was like, you're going to be on a Netflix special.
1: They're gonna talk about you. This is what led up to the decisions you made later in life.
0: I wanted to move, but I couldn't. There wasn't anywhere to go.
1: Oh, no.
0: Nah.
1: That's so strange.
0: I turned around and started making fun of her. She's like, leave me alone.
1: That's one of the things. Like, okay, people who don't string their string cheese. Like, that's how it's intended. The way you just looked at me, you just chomp a string cheese.
0: Right? I don't eat string cheese, but.
1: No, string cheese. Yeah, you pull it apart. Like, My niece literally just turned 2 and at like a year and a half old. I'm like, look, we peel it. We don't just chomp into it.
0: Well, imagine eating a cheese stick, but eating it sideways. That would just be...
1: Then you end up with 2 cheese sticks.
0: I'd get up and leave.
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3: The Wyoming County man faces multiple charges involving allegations of sexual abuse of a child. The Wyoming County Sheriff's Department says 41-year-old Roger Dean Belcher Jr. of Oceano was arrested Friday by the Wyoming McDowell Crimes Against Children Task Force. Belcher is charged with 6 counts of sexual abuse by a parent or guardian and 6 counts of second-degree sexual assault. Investigators allege the abuse occurred over a period of approximately 6 years and involved a female juvenile who was about 6 years old when the alleged abuse began. Belcher is being held at Southern Regional Jail on a $600,000 cash-only bond. A Mercer County woman faces first-degree arson charge after authorities say she admitted to deliberately setting a home on fire following a dispute with her boyfriend. Deputies responded to Kirby Addition Road near Princeton early on September the 10th. Investigators say the fire began in a pile of clothing inside a back bedroom. Authorities identified the suspect as Chantel Lynn Marshall. Her boyfriend reportedly provided text messages in which Marshall threatened to burn down the home. Deputies say Marshall admitted she used gasoline to start the fire and intended to destroy the residence. Marshall was arrested and taken to Southern Regional Jail to await arraignment. Authorities contacted Adult Protective Services after a deputy reportedly found a bedridden woman hungry and unable to care for herself inside a Wyoming County home. The Wyoming County Sheriff's Department says Sergeant Tyler Sizemore investigated a possible elder abuse complaint in the Glen Fork area on September the 1st. The deputy reportedly found the home cluttered with trash and infested with cockroaches. The woman said she could not get out of her bed because of severe knee problems and had not eaten since the previous day. She alleged her granddaughter left her alone for more than 20

0: or hours and said that she feared being assaulted when the granddaughter returned. The deputy provided the woman with food and filed referrals with Adult Protective Services. No criminal charges were reported, and the investigation remains ongoing. If you see news happening, text news to 35651 to submit a tip. That's your news update. I'm Fred Persinger II.
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2: Sunny skies today, a high around 84. Tonight, mainly clear with a low around 61. And tomorrow, mostly sunny. A thunderstorm in spots by the afternoon and a high around 88.
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0: Why is everybody always saying the title of that song to me?
1: I don't know. You'd think they would have better expectations.
0: It's usually Jerry. Don't be stupid.
1: Don't be stupid.
0: I'm like, it's Shania Twain, not Jerry.
1: Like, hey, you know I love you. You just start singing the song.
0: Right.
1: You're like, not Shania. Jerry.
0: J-E-R-R-Y. Hey, today is September 15th. Today is National Double Cheeseburger Day.
1: Cool.
0: I'm going to be checking the apps later. And today's also National Voter Registration Day.
1: Oh, they made me do that in high school.
0: Well, good.
1: They made me register to vote at 17 before I was even old enough to vote.
0: They're getting you ready.
1: Well, I didn't have to do it when I was grown.
0: And it's 4 days until Talk Like a Pirate Day. West Virginia, welcome. That's on Saturday because I totally would have done the whole show in a pirate.
1: I am relieved. I am very relieved.
0: Yeah, a storm be blowing this way. Metro News Hacker.
1: What celebrity birthdays do we have today?
0: One of my favorite actors, Tommy Lee Jones, it's his birthday. He's 80.
1: Wow.
0: If you haven't seen the movie, he's the guy in it. He's been in everything.
1: The guy in the movie.
0: He's the guy in the movie. The guy, that's Tommy Lee Jones.
1: That one.

0: Yeah. It's also Dan Marino's birthday.
1: It's my mom's favorite quarterback.
0: Really? Mm-hmm. From the Miami Dolphins. Mm-hmm. He's 65 today.
1: He also was in Ace Ventura.
0: Yeah. I just read that on here. I was like, oh, didn't know he had an acting career.
1: You didn't know that?
0: It's been so long since I saw
1: Ace Ventura. Oh, you need to watch it. Tom Hardy, he was Venom.
0: Venom.
1: He is 49.
0: I was like, he's not that old yet.
1: He's also Bane.
0: Yes.
1: In The Dark Knight. I used to do an impression of him when I used to wear a CPAP.
0: It's also Prince Harry's birthday.
1: He's Meghan Markle's husband.
0: He's a prince, and we're resorting to, he's so-and-so's husband. He's a prince!
1: And local celebrity-wise, Mackenzie Shiflett's birthday. Happy birthday
0: to you. Happy birthday, Mackenzie.
1: If you got a birthday or anniversary, submit it online, WJLS.com.
0: That's right.
1: Somebody wins some free Chick-fil-A coming up. We're going to be dealing with outdated technology.
0: You know a lot about that.
1: Thinking caps on. It's the Big Dog Morning Show.
0: Good morning.
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2: Metro News AccuWeather, mostly sunny today, a high around 84. Tonight, mainly clear with a low around 61. And tomorrow, mostly sunny, afternoon thunderstorms possible, and a high around 88.
3: Partly sunny skies throughout southern West Virginia. Beckley, Princeton, and Bluefield all setting at 60 with Lewisburg at 52. And Dan-

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0: Pacific Talk Morning Show. I don't mean to make fun of you.
1: Yeah, you do.
0: She stands up to go to talk. She goes, "Oh, my back!
1: I stretched and had a pain in my back."
0: Make fun of me for knowing about outdated technology again.
1: Well.
0: You ready, Grandma?
1: I'm ready.
0: Somebody can win some free Chick-fil-A.
1: Yum.
0: Boy, that would be good right now, wouldn't it?
1: Chick-fil-A.
0: I want to try one of their new breakfast
1: waffle sandwiches.
0: And the new
1: milkshake.
0: Oh, the burrito. The breakfast burrito.
1: Yeah.
0: I want to try one of those.
1: Yeah.
0: Nobody will take me.
1: You can take yourself.
0: Oh, yeah.
1: You're a grown man.
0: I forgot.
1: I don't act like one, so I don't remember.
0: Right? I don't want to. I'm a Toys R Us kid. Hey, yeah, today's question does deal with outdated technology, so put on those thing caps. You guessed, and you were in the right area.
1: Yes, I started off in the right area. Mm-hmm. I eventually got
0: so
1: there.
0: So what, it was like three or four guesses you got?
1: Yeah, I guessed three or four times.
0: All right, here we go. Answer correctly, you get some free Chick-fil-A. It's that simple. Be the first correct caller. Today's big dog brain strain.
1: Today's brain strain is, according to a survey about outdated technology, this is what people miss the most. What do they miss?
0: So what is the most missed outdated technology? When you think of outdated technology, you're like, man, I like those.
1: Yeah.
0: I think they're coming back, though.
1: They've had a resurgence.
0: Yeah.
1: That's a good hint, too.
0: Yeah. So according to a survey about outdated technology, this is what people missed the most. 1-800-995-9557. 1-800-995-WJLS. First correct call, you're going to win some free Chick-fil-A with the Big Dog Brain Strain.
1: Good
0: call
1: luck.
0: Now and good luck.
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0: It's Big Dog Brain Strain.
1: According to a survey about outdated technology, this is what people miss the most. What do they miss?
0: Good morning, Big Dog. What do you think it is?
2: Flip phone.
0: Ooh, that's a good guess.
1: That is a good one.
0: I got a friend that will not change. Flip phone is what he keeps.
1: Really?
0: But you can run over that thing with a truck and it'll still work, though.
1: True.
2: That's true.
0: All right, try again. Good morning, Big Dog. What do you think it is?
3: Is it a house phone?
0: Oh, like a landline.
3: Yeah.
0: Not the right one. Good guess, though.
3: Thanks.
1: Good morning, Big Dog. What do you think it is?
3: Records?
0: Yes.
1: Vinyl records.
0: Who are we talking to?
3: Laura Webb.
0: Where are you calling from?
3: I'm on my way to work.
0: Oh, where you work at?
3: I do in-home health.
0: Nice.
1: Oh, awesome. Well, you just got some free Chick-fil-A this morning.
3: Thank you.
1: Of course. Can you tell us what your favorite radio station is?
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0: It's the Big Dog Morning Show. Good morning.
1: Good morning. So you and I were talking a little bit. We played some Neil McCoy this morning.
0: Yeah.
1: And
0: The Shake.
1: The Shake. I told you that I used to be obsessed with a show that used to come on CMT called Dallas Cowboys Cheerleaders Making the Team.
0: Right.
1: So it was all about the Dallas Cowboys cheerleaders and their like rigorous training camp and their auditions and all that kind of stuff. Did you know that Neil McCoy used to be on their, well, he probably still is, on their panel of judges?
0: No.
1: For tryouts.
0: I was like, the same one?
1: And you were like, yeah. I like, told you that and you were like, you sure it's the same guy?
0: You sure it's the same guy?
1: I promise.
0: So what's he do?
1: He judges their tryouts. He helps decide who is on the Dallas Cowboys cheerleaders.
0: And so he's like, I like that one. She purdy.
1: Yeah, he's literally like, I enjoyed watching this one. For he knows nothing about cheerleading,
0: right?
1: Nothing about the technical aspects.
0: Right.
1: He's literally, it's so smart though, because he's giving the perspective of a typical audience member. He doesn't know all this stuff, but he says they're entertaining.
0: Question.
1: Okay.
0: How do I get this job?
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3: A Wyoming County man faces multiple charges involving allegations of sexual abuse of a child. The Wyoming County Sheriff's Department says 41-year-old Roger Dean Belcher Jr. of Oceano was arrested Friday by the Wyoming McDowell Crimes Against Children Task Force. Belcher is charged with 6 counts of sexual abuse by a parent or guardian and 6 counts of second-degree sexual assault. Investigators allege the abuse occurred over a period of approximately 6 years and involved a female juvenile who was about 6 years old when the alleged abuse began. Belcher is being held at Southern Regional Jail on a $600,000 cash-only bond. A Mercer County woman faces first-degree arson charge after authorities say she admitted to deliberately setting a home on fire following a dispute with her boyfriend. Deputies responded to Kirby Addition Road near Princeton early on September the 10th. Investigators say the fire began in a pile of clothing inside a back bedroom. Authorities identified the suspect as Chantel Lynn Marshall. Her boyfriend reportedly provided text messages in which Marshall threatened to burn down the home. Deputies say Marshall admitted she used gasoline to start the fire and intended to destroy the residence. Marshall was arrested and taken to Southern Regional Jail to await arraignment. Authorities contacted Adult Protective Services after a deputy reportedly found a bedridden woman hungry and unable to care for herself inside a Wyoming County home. The Wyoming County Sheriff's Department says Sergeant Tyler Sizemore investigated a possible elder abuse complaint in the Glen Fork area on September the 1st. The deputy reportedly found the home cluttered with trash and infested with cockroaches. The woman said she could not get out of her bed because of severe knee problems and had not eaten since the previous day. She alleged her granddaughter left her alone for more than 24 hours and said that she feared being assaulted when the granddaughter returned. The deputy provided the woman with food and filed referrals with Adult Protective Services. No criminal charges were reported, and the investigation remains ongoing. If you see news happening, text news to 35651 to submit a tip. That's your news update. I'm Fred Persinger II.
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11: Metro News AccuWeather, mostly sunny skies today, high around 84. Tonight, mainly clear with a low around 61. And tomorrow, mostly sunny, some thunderstorms and spots in the afternoon, and a high around 88. It's not Sunday tomorrow.
12: Easy for us to say. It's got sunny skies throughout southern West Virginia. Beckley, Princeton, and Bluefield, 10 at 60. Lewisburg, 52. With some Jason Aldean

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0: It's the Big Dog Morning Show. Do you ever do karaoke?
1: Yeah. I love karaoke.
0: I've done it occasionally.
1: Growing up, I had a karaoke machine, and I had a CD, and the only thing on it was the song Love Gets Me Every Time by Shania Twain. It was on the CD twice. So I could do karaoke twice without having to, like, restart it.
0: Oh, man. Well, we got a list here of some of the most difficult songs to do. And Baby Got Back's not on there.
1: No, so it's not. It's a pretty easy one. You've watched Friends, you know. So, at Ranker.com, people are voting on the most difficult songs to do for karaoke. Mm-hmm. So, I've got the top five for you. We're going to start down here at number five. My Heart Will Go On by Celine Dion.
0: I get it.
1: Difficult song.
0: I mean, any Celine Dion song would be difficult, I think.
1: Yeah, for sure. Rap God by Eminem. It's just so fast.
0: It's fast.
1: So fast. Like, I don't even know what he says. Dream On by Aerosmith.
0: The high notes.
1: You ain't got the same range as Steven Tyler. Don't try. Bohemian Rhapsody by Queen. Mm-hmm. Again, you don't have a Freddie Mercury range. Don't try, please. The number one most difficult song.
0: I get
1: song,
0: this.
1: I Will Always Love You, Whitney Houston.
0: The Whitney Houston version.
1: Or Dolly Parton. But
0: well, Whitney really liked.
1: She's the one who made it popular. Dolly just wrote it and recorded
0: Somebody
1: it.
0: Somebody was like, right. Dolly, are you upset that Whitney Houston made so much money off of your song?
1: She
0: brought him back. She was like, come here. And she took him over there and she goes, this is the first check I've gotten from the rights of Whitney Houston singing my song. It was the first check she got was $1 million.
1: Wow.
0: And she looked at him and said, you think I'm upset?
1: Would I be upset about?
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9: Mostly sunny skies today, high around 84. Tonight, mainly clear with a low around 61. And tomorrow, mostly sunny with a thunderstorm possible in the afternoon, a high around 88.
8: We got sunny skies throughout southern West Virginia. Beckley, Princeton, and Bluefield set at 60. Lewisburg at 53 with Justin Moore on the big.

0: Do we ever dine by ourselves?
1: Yes.
0: Well, it's becoming a trend.
1: Ooh.
0: Talk about it. Lainey Wilson right now. Get some help from John Mayer on guitar. It's Phone Keys Wallets, the Big Dog Morning Show.
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0: We're talking about, do you ever make reservations to eat alone?
1: Reservations? I don't, but I eat alone a lot.
0: I don't know if I've ever done reservations, but
1: I don't make reservations as is. I go out with my big family and we're just like, yeah, we'll wait a half hour.
0: I'm the reservation king. I take care of all of us. That way you don't have to wait.
1: We'll wait.
0: Listen
1: usually.
0: To this song and then we'll talk afterwards. Oh, you got to hit the button, Jerry.
1: Turn it on.
0: Turn the button on, Jerry. I'm a professional.

0: keep your stash.
1: Side effects may include excessive confidence and absolutely no one stealing your dessert.
2: I don't usually have to worry about people stealing my dessert unless my 2-year-old niece is around.
3: My wife loves dessert, and I'm not a sweet eater, and I'm always full.
2: That's how me and my boyfriend are. He's not a big dessert person either. He doesn't love sweets, but I do. So we don't really have an issue when it comes to stuff like that.
3: So it's not that uncommon to ask a host at a restaurant for a table of one.
2: Mm-hmm.
3: I've done it. I'm like, hey, does anybody want to go to lunch? Everyone's busy, or yeah. You know, oh, I brought something, and I'm like, I really just need to get out.
2: Right.
3: And yeah, I've went out and had lunch by myself.
2: That's when I eat in my car a lot of the time.
3: But do you make reservations for one? I don't know that I've ever made a reservation for one.
2: I haven't either, but there's some new data showing with some restaurant trends that up to 22% of people have made reservations for one in the previous year. So in general, making reservations on a Tuesday is also up 15%. So we're eating out more on Tuesdays. Apparently.
3: Today's Tuesday.
2: Today is Tuesday. Maybe we need to go eat
3: out. We should eat out.
2: Making breakfast reservations for 9 a.m., the 9 o'clock hour, is the most increasingly popular time slot too.
3: Huh?
2: Up 19%. Next largest increase is 10 a.m. and then 4 p.m. for early dinner reservations.
3: Mm-hmm.
2: That's up 15%. Also, since people love talking about tipping, reports show that full-service restaurant tips is 19.2%.
3: Okay.
2: We're close to that 20%.
3: Yeah.
2: I always try to tip the 20%, especially if it's like good service, I'll tip more.
3: Servers appreciate that. I can tell you as a fellow server.
2: I mean, like, I don't know from experience, but I know that that's not an easy job. But overall, tipping is highest in the Midwest and lowest in California and Washington.
3: Glad we don't live there.
2: I want to say around here, tipping is probably pretty decent. Like, because I feel like we've got that Southern hospitality.
3: Yeah,
2: type thing.
3: I've gotten some of the best service by just going out to lunch by myself because
2: really?
3: I don't have to wait on anyone else.
2: True.
3: You know, they're like, I'm like, hey, do you know what you want? No. And most of them are like, I'm gonna look. I'm like, I knew what I was ordering before we come
2: if
3: here.
2: If me and you go somewhere, we usually know what we want before we.
3: All
2: get
3: right,
2: there.
3: You ready? We're going to Olive Garden. What are you eating?
2: Oh, I'm eating chicken Alfredo. No, I'm eating chicken and gnocchi soup.
3: See, you can't make your mind up.
2: I get chicken Alfredo or chicken and gnocchi soup 99% of the
3: time.
2: My
3: lasagna's already here, and I'm eating the salad, so I'm done.
2: Oh, gotta eat salad at Olive Garden. Got to eat salad at Olive Garden. But the chicken and gnocchi soup and chicken Alfredo are like my two go-tos. I also like their five cheese ziti.
3: I got that stupid song in my head that we just played. Now I'm going to be humming that all day.
2: I'm going to be singing about eating for one.
3: Doo-doo-doo.
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0: We're going to tell you some things you should keep secret from it.
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0: First, Taylor Swift, I Knew It, I Knew You.

0: I'm not sure she knows me.
1: I knew it.
0: I'm not sure she knows me.
1: I knew it.
0: It is 8:51. Good morning.
1: Morning.
0: It's a Big Dog Morning Show. And you know, here's a friendly reminder that ChatGPT is not your friend.
1: True.
0: And everything you type into an AI robot can kind of be stored and put into public conversation, so to speak.
1: Yeah. And now this goes for all AI, not just ChatGPT, but right. You know, your Gemini, your Copilot, your Claude, all of that. You need to keep some stuff to yourself. So according to some privacy experts, here are five things that you should not share with AI bots. Personally identifiable information. Now they say don't use your name, your address, your phone number, or your social security number.
0: What?
1: At all. Like none of that.
0: I didn't know that.
1: Don't use intimate personal details with them. Stuff about your relationship, your mental health, your private life.
0: Oh God. All right, what else? I'm getting nervous.
1: Medical information. Don't share your health records, your diagnosis, or other personal health care information. Confidential work information. So don't give them any client data, source codes, trade secrets, or anything that you might have signed an NDA about. NDAs do not exclude AI. Don't give them any financial information either. So don't share your bank account information, any investment records, your credit card numbers, tax documents, pay stubs, all that stuff.
0: I'm in so much trouble.
1: Oh, no.
0: Because I was chatting with the AI yesterday about my paycheck, and me and my wife were fighting about it. So I gave up my social security number to talk about my medical bills I'm having. So I don't know what to do.
1: Oh, no.
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3: A Wyoming County man faces multiple charges involving allegations of sexual abuse of a child. The Wyoming County Sheriff's Department says 41-year-old Roger Dean Belcher Jr. of Oceano was arrested Friday by the Wyoming McDowell Crimes Against Children Task Force. Belcher is charged with 6 counts of sexual abuse by a parent or guardian and 6 counts of second-degree sexual assault. Investigators allege the abuse occurred over a period of approximately 6 years and involved a female juvenile who was about 6 years old when the alleged abuse began. Belcher is being held at Southern Regional Jail on a $600,000 cash-only bond. A Mercer County woman faces first-degree arson charge after authorities say she admitted to deliberately setting a home on fire following a dispute with her boyfriend. Deputies responded to Kirby Addition Road near Princeton early on September the 10th. Investigators say the fire began in a pile of clothing inside a back bedroom. Authorities identified the suspect as Chantel Lynn Marshall. Her boyfriend reportedly provided text messages in which Marshall threatened to burn down the home. Deputies say Marshall admitted she used gasoline to start the fire and intended to destroy the residence. Marshall was arrested and taken to Southern Regional Jail to await arraignment. Authorities contacted Adult Protective Services after a deputy reportedly found a bedridden woman hungry and unable to care for herself inside a Wyoming County home. The Wyoming County Sheriff's Department says Sergeant Tyler Sizemore investigated a possible elder abuse complaint in the Glen Fork area on September the 1st. The deputy reportedly found the home cluttered with trash and infested with cockroaches. The woman said she could not get

0: out of her bed because of severe knee problems and had not eaten since the previous day. She alleged her granddaughter left her alone for more than 24 hours and said that she feared being assaulted when the granddaughter returned. The deputy provided the woman with food and filed referrals with Adult Protective Services. No criminal charges were reported and the investigation remains ongoing. If you see news happening, text NEWS to 35651 to submit a tip. That's your news update. I'm Fred Persinger II.
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4: Metro News AccuWeather, mostly sunny skies today, high around 84. Tonight, mainly clear with a low around 61. And tomorrow, mostly sunny with a thunderstorm in the afternoon, a high around 88.
5: We got partly sunny skies throughout southern West Virginia. Beckley, Princeton, and Bluefield set at 63. Lewisburg at 55 on the Big Dog.
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2: Hello, big dog. 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
3: Daryl Man.
2: Daryl!
4: Daryl?
2: Guess what?
3: What?
2: You're caller 5.
3: Okay.
2: All right. So we're looking in Fleroy's wallet. Get that expired Sears coupon out of the way. And...
4: throw that away.
2: All right. What is in Big Dog Fleroy's wallet?
3: I'm going to say $25 even.
2: $25 even.
3: Mm-hmm. Mm-hmm.
4: That's a good guess, but that is too low.
2: Too low.
3: Okay.
2: All right. So tomorrow we'll have another shot, Daryl.
3: All right, man.
2: Have a good one.
3: You too.
2: Not $25, so that's too low. So you have another chance tomorrow. What's in Big Dog Fleroy's wallet with Farmer Klein and Campbell, PLLC, and of course the Big Dog, 99.5 WJLS.

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0: We really gotta clean out Fleroy's wallet.
1: Okay, Fleroy, you got part with all the Sears coupons. They've been closed for years, man.
0: He might need them.
1: He's got like six of them in there. Throw those away. They expired in like 2018.
0: Did you see this prom photo?
1: Oh my gosh.
0: That's old.
1: Wow.
0: He's
1: gotten a little gray around the
0: It's a little wrinkly, but maybe he's been pulling out and looking at it.
1: Oh, is that coupon expired for the $10 bath at the pet store?
0: Yep.
1: Oh, man, he needs that.
0: 2013, so.
1: We need to find another
0: one. He gets bathed all the time.
1: True. Jerry sacrifices to do that.
0: So today's guess was $25, and that's
1: too low.
0: So we're squeezing that gap in with yesterday's guess and today's.
1: Today's guess was too high, and today's is too low.
0: We're keeping track. Hopefully you are, too.
1: Hope so. We've got it wrote down here. So.
0: I can't wait for someone to win that money.
1: I know. This is a tough thing to do, though. Like, get right on the dot, right on the money, if
0: Believe
1: you will.
0: It or not, we've done something like this in the past before, and I've had people guess it on, like, day three, and I'm like,
1: Whoa. What
0: in the world?
1: If someone guesses it correctly tomorrow, I might throw something out that window.
0: I mean, I've done that many a time. So, I mean, if somebody guesses this, I'm going to flip my chair, and then I do. You hear it in the background.
1: Did you hear me just throw my notebook across the room?
0: It's another chance tomorrow at Big Dog Fleroy's Wallet. That's right here. 99.5 WJLS. Good morning.
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3: Metro News AccuWeather, mostly sunny skies today, a high around 84, mainly clear tonight, a low around 61, and tomorrow mostly sunny, some thunderstorms in spots by afternoon, and a high around 88.
4: We got sunny skies throughout southern West Virginia, Beckley, Princeton, and Bluefield set at 65, Lewisburg at 58 with Sam Hunt on the VIX.

0: We're going to check history. Lots of things happened on this September 15th.
1: Lots of them.
0: First, Zach John King gets a drink. It's the Big Dog Morning Show. Good morning.

0: September 15th, lots of things happening on this date in history.
1: Whole lot of them.
0: Checking it out to 18 years ago today, 2008, Taylor Swift's song, Love Story.
1: I like that one.
0: Was released.
1: I like that one. 23 years ago today, in 2003, both John Ritter and Johnny Cash were laid to rest.
0: Oh, man.
1: John Ritter died on September 11th from a tear in his aorta, and Johnny Cash died on September 12th due to complications from diabetes.
0: Man, two great people.
1: Yeah.
0: 44 years ago today, 1982, the first issue of USA Today was published.
1: Oh, wow.
0: And then 43 years ago today, 1979, The Devil Went Down to Georgia.
1: I know that song.
0: That peaked number 3 on the singles chart.
1: It's a good song. Hey, did you know that 74 years ago today, back in 1952, the classic I Love Lucy episode, Lucy in the Candy Factory, first aired?
0: Is that the one where they're eating the can? Like,
1: yeah,
0: it's rolling. They're supposed to wrap it.
1: They're supposed to wrap it.
0: If one piece gets past them, they're going to lose their job. And so they start eating it.
1: Yeah. Like, yeah, that's that one. It's so funny.
0: Speed it up, girls.
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9: Metro News AccuWeather. Mostly sunny skies today, high around 84. Tonight, mainly clear with a low around 61. And tomorrow, mostly sunny. Thunderstorms in spots in the afternoon and a high around 88.
10: Sunny skies in southern West Virginia. Beckley, Princeton, and Bluefield sitting at 66. And Lewisburg at 59.

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0: the Big Dog 99.5 WJLS, Felicity and Lynn, hanging out with you on your Tuesday morning. We've got another chance for you to guess what is in Big Dog Fleeroy's wallet coming up tomorrow morning on the Big Dog Morning Show with Farley and Felicity. Just be caller number 5 and you get your chance to guess between a dollar amount of $1 and $99.50. If you guess correctly what is in Fleeroy's wallet, you are going to win that $100 Visa card. If you guess incorrectly, we're going to let you know if it's too high or too low. Then you can have your chance to guess again tomorrow morning. So once that's correct, we are going to get a new dollar amount and we're going to go on again. So listen along and keep notes. It's being brought to you by Farmer Clan and Campbell, PLLC, and the Big Dog 99.5 WJLS.
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6: Metro News AccuWeather. Sunny skies today with a high around 84. Tonight, mainly clear with a low around 61. And tomorrow, mostly sunny, some afternoon thunderstorms possible and a high around 88.

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0: coming up for you as well. Her new one, Love and Life Again. She even performed it with a little fan at her show that was in Charleston this past weekend. Did a little duet on stage with a little fan. It was so cute. You can check out the videos now. They're all over all the socials.
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the Big Dog 99.5 WJLS, Felicity and Lynn with a little bit of Stella Lefty for your Tuesday. I've got some Ella Langley

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4: Big Dog Weather.
5: Weather. Sunny skies today with a high around 84. Tonight, mainly clear with a low around 61. And tomorrow, mostly sunny. Some afternoon thunderstorms possible and a high around 80.

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the Big Dog 99.5 WJLS, Felicity Lim with a little bit of Luke Combs. It's his latest one, Rethink Some Things. It's on the Big Dog 99.5 WJLS.

0: 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Felicity and Lynn hanging out with you on your Tuesday with some Diamond Rio, Love a Little Stronger. 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
7: Weather. Sunny skies today with a high around 84. Tonight, mainly clear with a low around 61. And tomorrow, mostly sunny, some afternoon thunderstorms possible and a high around 88.

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Can you guess what's in Big Dog Fleroy's wallet for your chance to win a $100 Visa card? 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And if you are caller number 5, you are going to get a chance to guess any dollar amount between $1 and $99.50. If you guess correctly what is in Fleroy's wallet, you're going to win that $100 Visa card. If you guess incorrect, we're going to let you know if you're too high or too low. And you can have another chance to guess again tomorrow. So listen along and keep track. It's What's in Fleroy's Wallet, being brought to you by Farmer Clan & Campbell, PLLC, and the Big Dog 99.5 WJLS.

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4: Metro News AccuWeather. Sunny skies today with a high around 84. Tonight, mainly clear with a low around 61. And tomorrow, mostly sunny, some afternoon thunderstorms possible and a high around 88.

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0: 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Time marches on from Tracy and Lawrence on the All Request Lunch Break. That was for Beckley. You can get your request in now. 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Here's Graylin James, Water at a Wedding. It's on the Big Dog.
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0: 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New one from Graylin James there. That was Water at a Wedding. 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
3: Your news AccuWeather. Sunny skies today with a high around 84. Tonight, mainly clear with a low around 61. And tomorrow, mostly sunny. Some afternoon thunderstorms possible and a high around 88.

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I Wish Grandpa's Never Died on the All Request Lunch Break for Crab Orchard. 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

0: 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We'll see what we can do for you right here on the Big Dog.
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The Big Dog, 99.5 WJLS, and Kane Brown on the All Request of Lunch Break. And now, Lainey Wilson with John Mayer. Here's Phone Keys Wallet. 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
3: Hello, Big Dog. 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
3: Not $25, so that's too low.
5: Too low.
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3: Metro News AccuWeather. Sunny skies today with a high around 84. Tonight, mainly clear with a low around 61. And tomorrow, mostly sunny. Some afternoon thunderstorms possible and a high around 88.

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It's Painted You Pretty. 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

0: Big Dog, 99.5 WJLS, just another day in paradise. It's Felicity and Lynn hanging out on your Tuesday. We got another 50-50 Friday coming your way this Friday. It's Golden Corral right here in Beckley with the area's largest buffet. 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
4: Metro News AccuWeather. Sunny skies today with a high around 84. Tonight, mainly clear with a low around 61. And tomorrow, mostly sunny. Some afternoon thunderstorms possible and a high around 88.

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0: the Big Dog 99.5 WJLS, full of City and Lynn, hanging on your Tuesday with some Taylor Swift. Are you ready to guess what is in Flea Roy's wallet for your chance to win a $100 Visa card? Just be listening for your cue to call in on the Big Dog Morning Show with Farley and Felicity. And then if you are caller number 5, you're going to get your chance to guess a dollar amount between $1 and $99.50. If you guess correctly what is in Flea Roy's wallet, you are going to win that $100 Visa card. If you guess incorrect, we're going to let you know if you are too high or too low. And you're going to get another chance to guess tomorrow until somebody wins. Then we'll start with a new dollar amount. So listen along and make sure you keep track. It's What's in Flea Roy's wallet, being brought to you by Farmer Klein & Campbell, PLLC, and the Big Dog.
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3: 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Sunny skies today with a high around 84. Tonight, mainly clear with a low around 61. And tomorrow, mostly sunny, some afternoon thunderstorms possible and a high around 88.

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It's Jeffrey Joe. Good afternoon. Here's Ella Langley, choosing Texas on the Big Dog. Just when

start thinking about him. Yeah. Taking a step back with John Anderson, straight to Keelan Height. 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It's Jeffrey Joe with Back to Back Country on your radio Tuesday afternoon. Thanks for listening. It's Kenny Chesney. It's called Carry On. 99.5 The Big Dog.

The Big Dog, 99.5 WJLS at WJLS.com. KC, Kenny Chesney, and Jeffrey Joe. Thanks for listening here. Getting hot again, huh? Got a warm-up today and tomorrow. Big Dog Venture News AccuWeather coming up here in just a bit. But, yes, indeed, summertime hanging on. Well, you know, it's still officially

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2: Metro News AccuWeather. What you see is what you get. Mostly sunny this afternoon. High 84. Clear tonight. Low 60. Sunshine Wednesday and another hot one. Daytime high 87 for tomorrow's weather. Right now it's 81 at the Big Dog.

0: 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Kane Brown with Jeffrey Joe. Good afternoon. Thank you much for listening. I'm going to send you a video here this afternoon. And, hey, Luke Combs is taking his My Kind of Saturday Night tour into next year. He has announced 12 stadium dates for 2027, which kicks off April 3rd in Arlington, Texas. His openers and specific dates and sporadic dates and concerts include Treaty Oak Revival, Avery Anna, also Shenandoah, and Wyatt McCubbin. Now, the closest stadium date for us, for Luke Combs for next year, is Pittsburgh. I would say that's home of the Steelers. May the 8th is the date of that Luke Combs concert in Pittsburgh. So look out for Luke Combs extending the My Kind of Saturday Night Tour into 2027. And a big stadium extravaganza. And more hot country coming up. Get ready for Lee Bryce. I got Morgan Wallen, Ella Langley a little bit later, too. 99.5 WJLS. 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

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Two left feet, you understand. I don't dance. Lee Bryce, number one smash. Jeffrey Joe with Bank to Bank Country on your radio. Here's Ella Langley, Shady, checking in for Love and Life again. It's on the Big Dog.

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0: somebody that was tough, that wasn't scared to work. 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
1: Riley Green and Boot Barn, sharing a deep respect for the cowboy way. Big Dog
2: Weather. Metro News AccuWeather. Be clear tonight, overnight low 60. Another hot one Wednesday. Daytime high tomorrow, 87. Then for Thursday, mostly cloudy. Some scattered afternoon showers and thunderstorms kicking in with strong gusty winds. And Thursday highs will be 85. Right now it's 81 at the

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Coast Window there for you. It's Jeffrey Joe with you. Get ready to win. And guess how much money you think is in

Yeah, taking a step back with Brooks and Dunn on the Big Dog, 99.5 WJLS at WJLS.com with Jeffrey Joe serving up back-to-back country. You know, like I always do. Daniels checking in for John Morgan. The song is called Kid Myself. It's on the Big Dog. We young.

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It's Thomas right there for you with Jeffrey Joe. Hey, good afternoon. Here on this day in the country, it's 15th of September, 2026. And on this day in the country in 2023, Dustin Lynch and Jelly Roll released

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3: 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Clear tonight, low 60. Another hot day tomorrow, sunshine high 87. Right now, it's 81 at the Big Dog.

0: 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Josh Ross there for you. It's Jeffrey Joe. Hey, good afternoon. Thanks for listening here. Tuesday. Hope you're having a good one. 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Be the fifth caller when you hear it and guess between the amounts of a buck and $99.50. And if you can guess what's in Fleroy's wallet, you win the $100 Visa gift card up for grabs. Plenty of those to give away. If your guess is incorrect, we'll let you know if you're too high or too low, and we'll keep guessing until we get a winner of the money. And, of course, after we get a winner, we'll start anew and have a brand spanking new amount. So we've got plenty of chances to win. Just to listen and keep track of those wrong guesses and keep notes. It's brought to you by Farmer Klein & Campbell, PLLC. What's in Fleroy's wallet with the Big Dog? 99.5 WJLS and at WJLS.com.
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Hey there, it's Jeffrey Joe, 343, Dan and Shay is on. It's called Say So for Oak Hill. It's on The Big Dog.

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15: Metro News AccuWeather. Clear tonight, low 60. Sunshine Wednesday, high tomorrow 87. And Thursday, cloudy with some scattered afternoon showers and thunderstorms. Some strong gusty winds accompanying that rain for the afternoon for Thursday. Those highs will be 85. Right now, hold it steady at 81 at the Big Dog.

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Luke Combs is on. It's called Rethink Some Things. It's on the Big Dog.

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Easy to Love. 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

0: The Big Dog, 99.5 WJLS, WJLS.com. It's Jordan Davis, Jeffrey Joe with you. Good afternoon. Thanks for listening. Hey, how about a bit of good news for you, huh? We need that, huh? A California man just got an unexpected surprise when a postcard his parents mailed him from Copenhagen in July of 2000 finally showed up at his mailbox 26 years later. Wow, can you believe that? The postcard included a simple note from his parents while flying to Denmark, talking about how green it was. Both of his parents have since passed away, which makes the postcard that much more special. The card carries a Copenhagen postmark from July 2000, and then a Los Angeles postmark dated August 2026. That is unbelievable. A postcard that was delivered 26 years after it was sent in the mail. Big Dog Retro News, AccuWeather, coming up here in just a bit. You ready for Morgan Wallen? Zach Top. We'll take a step back with A.J. Allen Jackson a little bit later on. It's coming up right here on the Big Dog. 99.5 WJLS and WJLS.com.
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3: $25 even.
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3: All right, so tomorrow we'll have another shot, Daryl.
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8: Metro News AccuWeather, clear tonight, low 60, sunshine Wednesday, high 87. Thursday, going to stay hot. We'll get some rain, cloudy with some scattered afternoon showers and thunderstorms. Some strong gusty winds whipping up Thursday. Those daytime highs will be 85. Hey, right now it's 82 at the Big

0: 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I need a good time. Yeah, good time.
1: 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We'll have a good time. This is Jeffrey Joe, more high country on the radio. We're getting ready for quitting time. We've got about 25 minutes, give or take, away from the 5 o'clock traffic jam. 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
2: Metro News AccuWeather, clear tonight, low 60, and another hot one tomorrow. Sunshine, daytime high 87. Right now, 82 at the Big Dog. 90.

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It's a vehicle accident there, a vehicle fire right there at mile marker 127, I-64 eastbound. It's between the Grandview exit and the Beaver exit there on 64 in Raleigh County. It's an eastbound vehicle fire there. So crews working that, to be advised there. Once again, I-64 eastbound there between the Grandview exit and the Beaver exit. So use caution.

especially in that area of I-64 eastbound near mile marker 127 with that vehicle fire situation there. And we've got major traffic back up and congested on Ritter Drive, 19 southbound and northbound. They're Daniels and Shady. So we've got some slow moving traffic and parking lot traffic. It just depended on where you're traveling there. It's definitely slow moving. Once again, that's 19 southbound and northbound. Ritter Drive there, Daniels Shady. Crowded traffic, Beckley Plaza Mall area, Raleigh Mall area of Robert C. Byrd Drive. Also, Eisenhower Drive, there, North Eisenhower Drive with the Beckley Crossing area and Chick-fil-A Chili's. That section congested but moving. Also, Robert C. Byrd Drive, MacArthur. Crowded traffic there by Walmart and Harper Road. Some crowded traffic, but moving slowly but surely out close to McDonald's and out back in the restaurants there. That's Big Dog Traffic. We're telling it to you live and local with a 5 o'clock traffic jam powered by LNS Toyota Beckley. Here's a country music newbie, Graylin James, called Water at a Wedding. 99.5 WJLS, The Big Dog.

Big Dog, 99.5 WJLS, 5 o'clock traffic jam, powered by LNS Toyota. Morgan Wallen there for you with Jeffrey Joe. Finishing off at Tuesday, it's Co-Wetzel with Ella Langley. It's called Jaded. It's in the

0: 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Lady Wilson there for you, former number one song. Somewhere over Laredo. And Jeffrey Joe with you. 5 o'clock traffic jam, finishing off a Tuesday. Be careful traveling out and about. 5 o'clock traffic jam powered by LNS Toyota. 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Let's go places. Big Dog traffic note once again. Vehicle fire reported I-64 eastbound at mile marker 127 Raleigh County area. It's between the Grandview and Beaver exits. Once again, at mile marker 127. So that area of I-64 eastbound. So be advised there. Also, major traffic congestion going on and slow moving. Daniel Shady there on Ritter Drive, 19 southbound and northbound. Both directions kind of having a little bit of problems with some congestion and some traffic slowdown. So definitely some crowded traffic in that area slowed down on the commute. Use caution out and about. That's Big Dog Traffic, 99.5 WJLS and WJLS.com. 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Of course, when you hear that during the morning show, get a chance to guess the amount between $1 and $99.50. 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And the key is to keep notes and keep track of those wrong guesses until somebody ultimately correctly identifies the amount of money that's in Fleroy the Big Dog's wallet. 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
5: Metro News AccuWeather. Clear tonight, low 60. There's going to be another hot one tomorrow, Wednesday. Sunshine, daytime high 87. Then Thursday, those temperatures back up into the mid-80s as well. We'll see some mostly cloudy skies there for Thursday with some scattered showers and thunderstorms and strong gusty winds whipping up for Thursday's weather. Next couple of days, hanging in the mid-80s for the expected high. Right now, 83 at the Big Dog. 90.

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Here's Zach John King. It's called Get to Drinking. It's on the Big Dog.

0: 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I'm going to go with Throwback Tuesday with Reba. Is there life out there? Jeffrey Joe with you. Yep. We got two down, three to go. Finishing off a workday Tuesday with a 5 o'clock traffic jam at 538, powered by LNS Toyota, online at lstoyotabeckley.com. Let's go places. 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
5: Metro News AccuWeather is going to be clear tonight. Overnight low 60. Sunshine Wednesday, high 87. Then Thursday, mostly cloudy with scattered afternoon showers and thunderstorms and strong gusty winds. Thursday, high 85. That's your Metro News AccuWeather on the Big Dog.

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The Big Dog, 99.5 WJLA, is giving you a shot to win some free money by guessing how much money is in Fleroy's wallet. More chances to win coming up weekday mornings with Farley and Felicity. This is Jeffrey Joe. Here's Hudson Westbrook on The Big Dog.

0: The big dog, 99.5 WJLS from the Pacific Northwest. It's Max McNown, Better Me For You. And Jeffrey Joe with you, finishing off a day in the country this 15th day of September 2026. On this day in the country in 2023, Dustin Lynch and Jelly Roll took some liberties with an old Dobie Gray song, called it Chevrolet, and had a number one hit. They released that today in 2023. And today in 2019, Country Music, a film by Ken Burns, premiered on PBS. That is a great documentary, by the way, if you haven't seen it. And on this day in the country in 2014, Eric Church released his single Talladega. Today in 2003, Miranda Lambert signed her recording contract with Epic Records. And today in 1992, George Strait released the soundtrack album for his movie Pure Country. That's a day in the country on the Big Dog, 99.5 WJLS at WJLS.com.
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6: Metro News AccuWeather. It's going to be clear tonight, overnight low 60. Sunshine Wednesday, high 87. Then Thursday, mostly cloudy with scattered afternoon showers and thunderstorms and strong gusty winds. Thursday, high 85. That's your Metro News AccuWeather on the Big Dog.

The Big Dog, 99.5 WJLS, number one for country, number one period. Jeffrey Joe with Bank to Bank Country rolling on your radio. Got some friends in Shady Spring checking in for Riley Green. I ain't as think as you drunk I am. 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

0: Big Dog 99.5 WJLS, Farmalee and Blanco, and Just the Way God Made You, and Jeffrey Joe with Mikey V, Mike Vincent on After 7. Here's Ella Langley on the Big Dog.
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The undefeated Beckley Flying Eagles, that is. The Big Dog, 99.5 WJLS. Mikey B. After Dark. Here comes Russell Dickerson.

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0: Your home for Farley and Felicity weekday mornings on the Big Dog 99.5 WJLS. And speaking of Jerry Farley, he's going to be broadcasting live at Leisure Lanes in Beckley with the West Virginia Lottery this upcoming Thursday from 5:30 to 7:30. Because nobody knows more about leisure than Jerry Farley. No, but seriously, the West Virginia Lottery is celebrating 40 years of winners, and every $5 purchase that day will players receive an entry for prize drawings during this event. So we'll see you at Leisure Lanes at 700 Johnstown Road in Beckley this upcoming Thursday evening starting at 5:30. It's with Jerry Farley and the Big Dog, 99.5 WJLS.
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6: Your Metro News AccuWeather with the forecast, calling for a clear sky tonight, going down to a comfortable 60. For tomorrow, your Wednesday, clouds and sun, could see an afternoon thunderstorm with a high in the upper 80s. And all the way into Thursday, just a touch cooler, clouds and sunshine with another chance of a thunderstorm with Thursday's high right near the lower 80s.

0: Your home for undefeated Beckley Flying Eagle football. The Big Dog, 99.5 WJLS, where the Beckley Flying Eagles are flying high to Elkview to take on the 3-0 Herbert Hoover Huskies. This is going to be some kind of matchup, and when you can't get to the game, make sure you get to the radio. Fred Persinger II and Jacob Morris with all the play-by-play action, the pregame at 6:30 and the kick at 7 o'clock. And then right after the game, it's high school game night. Two of the top teams in the state battle it out this upcoming Friday night as Beckley takes on Herbert Hoover. Be listening for the game right here on the Big Dog, 99.5 WJLS.
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5: Mm-hmm. 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
11: Your Metro News AccuWeather with the forecast, calling for a clear sky tonight, going down to a comfortable 60. For tomorrow, your Wednesday, clouds and sun, could see an afternoon thunderstorm with a high in the upper 80s. And all the way into Thursday, just a touch cooler, clouds and sunshine with another chance of a thunderstorm with Thursday's high right near the lower 80s.